0: 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I'm Quinn92 checking into Coffee House, heard exclusively on TuneIn.
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0: to. 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

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It's a place where you'll be safe to feel our grace, cause we've all made mistakes. If you've lost your way,

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And I was right. I wonder if she's alright. 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

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I've tried everything and anything, but nothing seems to work quite like it.